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1: Oh, yeah, you voted on that 99 Jams app, and these are the hottest jams in the city, Miami.
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0: Definitely a major song. Number 5, Face Card, Skiller Baby, right here on 89 Jams. Miami's number 1 for hip hop and R&B. Rocking with your turn up partners on the grind. And we got a special guest hanging out with us tonight. Young Jesus is in the building, baby. And we got to say congrats on winning 99 Jams. Next up, man, your name alone is catching a lot of people's attention. All right. So we got to ask and get right to it. What's the story behind Young Jesus? And, you know, where did you come up with the name?
1: Yeah, most definitely. First off, thank you guys for having me on here. Appreciate you guys. Thanks for inviting me here. Mm-hmm. And I mean, the story behind me, I was born and raised in Miami, you know, just Hialeah to be exact.
0: Let's go.
1: Shout out Hialeah. And I've been working on music for about 4 years, you know, but in the last year or two, really decided to step it up a notch, you know what I'm saying? It stopped being a hobby and it started becoming a dream. So we're working, man. We're here.
2: Most definitely, man. You are here, and you gotta let everybody out there know what's the next song on the countdown.
1: What up, Miami? It's your boy Young Jesus. This is song number 4, Rod Wave 25.

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3: If you didn't know, this the crib. Miami-Dade County. Shout out to DJ Uncle Al, Uncle Luke, T-Double-D, JT Money, the Diamond Princess, the legendary Disco Rick, shout out to Prince Raheem. Hey, yo,

0: Riding out with the Turn Up Partners on the ground, all the way live inside Miami's Most Wanted Top 5 Countdown. And that's right, Jams fam. You already know we going to be slinging tickets and getting to the vibes. But we got our 99 Jams Next Up winner hanging out with us tonight. It's your girl, she Jerick Elise.
1: And DJ Lucky C. Welcome, young Jesus, to the grind, man. We got to ask you about your earlier project, Night Vision. That had a real melodic late night vibe. You know what I'm saying? So is that sound different from what you're making today? Or is that kind of like the same vibe?
2: Yeah, most definitely. That was an early mixtape I dropped, and it almost sounds like it's a little bit ahead of my time at the moment, because I had just started rapping and I dropped it, and I was like, man, I just want to get a project out there, get something going. But it definitely had that late night dark vibe, you know what I'm saying? So it's just something I worked up cooking up at home, you know, in the home studio.
0: Fire. That's what's up. So definitely let them know what the next song on the countdown is.
2: What it is, y'all, you're still rocking with your boy Young Jesus. This song number 2, Mariah the Scientist, is it a crime?
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0: Definitely a vibe for song number two, Mariah the Scientist, Is It a Crime? 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And we rocking with our 99 Jams Next Up winner, Young Jesus, is in the building. And we got to talk about this winning track, Waistline. How do you come up with that track?
1: Man, so this track, Waistline, it was a song that I wanted to challenge myself to. Mm-hmm. Kind of step out of my comfort zone and get into something with an Afro house element.
0: Yes.
1: And the story is actually, the song originated when I was on vacation. I was in Turks on my birthday in May. So I'm like, bro, I took my equipment out there and I was like, you know what? Let me try and record something. You got the island vibe, you know, so the island was talking to me and I'm like, man.
0: Hey.
1: I started writing the song and I ended up finishing it here, but I brought the Turks vibe with me.
0: Yeah. I love that.
2: You were inspired by the scenery. Yeah,
1: right, yeah. Most definitely.
2: That's dope.
0: Yeah, so, love that island.
2: Because for me, like, I like to tell people to travel, because if you always stay where you at, you're not going to be inspired. Yeah. You know what I mean?
1: Yeah,
2: so that's dope.
1: That's something I'm working on too. I got to travel more.
2: Yeah, yeah, that's dope.
0: Little by little. For sure.
2: We could definitely hear the influence on that track, man. Yeah, so shout out to everybody that reps the Turks and Caicos in every island, because it's Carnival Weekend. And being that it's Carnival Weekend, the turn up.

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0: from Chris Breezy. That's that Residuals right here on 99 Jams. 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It's your girl, she Jerky Lee.
1: And DJ Lucky. 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We got to ask you, man, because coming out of Miami, you're surrounded by so many different sounds and styles. Who influenced you musically and what do you think makes your sound different than everybody else's?
2: I'm not going to lie. Early on, I was influenced heavily by Sway Lee and Nav. Like their sound, something about their sound kind of aligned with the way my voice sounds when I record music.
0: Right.
2: And the way that they're melodic. Mm-hmm. So
0: yeah.
2: I'm like, man, that aligned with me a lot early on, early on. But not going to lie, as an idol, Drake is one of, you know, like the beacon that we all talk about. And like his work ethic is second to none. So that's very inspiring. So
0: that's right, Jams fan. We're going to have more with Young Jesus in less than 10 minutes, but make sure you keep it locked because we got to talk our ish. And we definitely want to know, Jams fam, should your hometown automatically support you because you're from there, or do you have to earn that support like everybody else? This is definitely a good one. So definitely hit us up, man. 866-991-5269. We want to hear from you, Jams fam. And we going to slide back into

0: got something you need to get off your chest. Want to say what everybody's thinking, but scared to say? No filter. No holding back. It's time to talk your ish.
1: Hold that. Let me talk.
0: On 99 Jams.
2: Yeah, Jams fan, we still on the grind with our 99 Jams. Next up, artist Young Jesus is in the building. We talking our ish, but we definitely got to ask them a question. A lot of artists say that they get more love outside of their hometown than they do right here, man. So the question is, does your hometown owe you support because you're representing the city, or do you have them earn that support just like everybody else? What do you think?
3: It's a good question. Yeah. I'm not gonna lie. I would say, to be honest, you have to earn the support. You know, people have to see you put in the work and put in that sweat equity and work on your craft.
2: Yeah.
3: There's no handouts out here. So if you want to be an artist, you got to go out, you got to grind, you got to hustle.
2: Yeah.
3: And you got to earn people's, you know, respect and credibility in the industry. So nobody owes you nothing. You got to go out and get it, man. You know?
2: I like that. Yeah, like that. Definitely. I like Dope. That. And absolutely, man. I feel like if you putting on for your city, man, at least the city should do like a little bit of supporting and show that love, man. That's just my opinion, though. But what you think, Lucko?
1: Just because we from the same city doesn't mean I'm obligated to support you, man. Your music got to be good. Support should be earned, not expected, because we got the same zip code, area code, or any of that. But Jams, fam, we want to hear from you. 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We're about to continue the party for you, man. We're in the mix for 3 hours. Keep it locked right here. It's 99 Jams. Hey, now.
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15: 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The firefighters who charge into burning buildings. The deputies who respond to home invasions. The ambulance that's just minutes away from saving a life. That's not a what if. It's what happens with Amendment 3. Roughly 60% of every county property tax dollar goes to public safety. Amendment 3 guts that funding. Nearly $12 billion a year vanish from the budgets that pay for deputies, firefighters, and paramedics. Florida sheriffs, firefighters, and police warn Amendment 3 doesn't cut emergencies. It cuts the people who respond to them. Fewer first responders, slower 911 response, more crime. That's not a what if. That's what happens under Amendment 3. 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

0: That's that trick flow right here on 89 Jams, Miami's number one for hip hop and R&B. Partying with your turn up partners on the grind. And oh yeah, it's about to be a party, baby. You know how we do each and every night for that 9 o'clock shutdown mix. But it's a Friday, so it's gonna be extended, man. We going all the way till midnight. It's your girl, she Derek Yaliz.
1: And DJ Lucky. See, before we get the party started for you, we gotta say thank you to our 99 Jams next up artist, Young Jesus, for pulling up and hanging out on the grind with us. Before we let you go, bro, let everybody out there know where they can find the music and stay up to date with you.
2: 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Yes. You know, our work is doing good. I appreciate you guys for showing love. I got another song dropping this month. You know, we got the foot on the gas. So this song is called Private.
0: Nice.
2: It's dropping at the end of October. And then I'm probably going to drop another remix at the end of October too. So you can find me on the gram, Young Jesus, YVNG, JEZUZ, everywhere. So Young Jesus, Spotify, Instagram, all that, YouTube.
1: We love to hear that, man. And the party is continuing with your turn up partner. CJ Hercules going to kick off the party for the world famous on the clock shutdown mix. And then the North Miami Monster DJ Lucky C is going to slide for the last 2 hours. But before we light the city up, let's smooth it out for you. Chris Brown, Bryson Tiller, and Ursula.

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1: 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It's already an insurance

0: What if many of the people we depend on simply vanished? The firefighters who charge into burning buildings. The deputies who respond to home invasions. The ambulance that's just minutes away from saving a life. That's not a what if. It's what happens with Amendment 3. Roughly 60% of every county property tax dollar goes to public safety. Amendment 3 guts that funding. Nearly $12 billion a year vanish from the budgets that pay for deputies, firefighters, and paramedics. Florida's sheriffs, firefighters, and police warn Amendment 3 doesn't cut emergencies. It cuts the people who respond to them. Fewer first responders, slower 911 response, more crime. That's not a what if. That's what happens under Amendment 3. Sponsored by A Better Florida.
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Yeah, baby, it's 99 Jams. Miami's number one for hip-hop and R&B. The North Miami Monster, DJ Lucky C, officially tagged in, ready to continue the party for you. So let's not waste no time. We got to blast off with what I believe is the song that's on everybody's playlist this weekend. Lil Baby, Dead Fresh on 99 Jams. Hey, now.

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0: Massive B. This is Monty Garland, the Viking. I come here for no stand up. South Florida, South Florida. Miami Carnival. It's all about the 88 thing. Jabba strike.
1: Them that's trouble, them go off like.

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1: What if many of the people we depend on simply vanished? The firefighters who charge into burning buildings. The deputies who respond to home invasions. The ambulance that's just minutes away from saving a life. That's not a what if. It's what happens with Amendment 3. Roughly 60% of every county property tax dollar goes to public safety. Amendment 3 guts that funding. Nearly $12 billion a year vanish from the budgets that pay for deputies, firefighters, and paramedics. Florida's sheriffs, firefighters, and police warn Amendment 3 doesn't cut emergencies. It cuts the people who respond to them. Fewer first responders, slower 911 response, more crime. That's not a what if. That's what happens under Amendment 3. Sponsored by A Better Florida.
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1: It's crazy, scary, spooky, hilarious. Crazy, scary, spooky, hilarious. Crazy, scary, spooky, hilarious. Crazy, scary, spooky, hilarious.
2: Yeah, we getting ready for spooky season, man. It's 99 Jams, Miami's number one for hip-hop and R&B. Hey, shouts out to all of the Libras out there. Y'all are all right with me. Sending major love to 360 Stizzy. This record is still doing major numbers. Trick Flow featuring Trick Daddy, Mike Smith on 99 Jams. Hey, no!

0: do, man. And you already know how to reach us. 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At DJ Lucky C. At CJ Hercules. Officially at halftime, two quarters down. Got two more to go. We got more pressure on deck, especially for that third quarter, a.k.a. twerk quarter, man. Keep it locked. It's 99 Jams. Hey, no.
1: Woo! Wake up. Wake them up. Miami is waking up with the morning hustle.

0: song called Shebang. If you on, if you, of course you heard it, but I'm gonna let you hear it again.
1: Manish on the beat, Shebang.
0: Hey.
1: All of my ops,
2: they dead.
0: Hey.
1: Why do they gas me up?
0: Hey.
1: Where does it go?
2: My head.
0: All right. Yeah, yeah, yeah.
2: That's the song I picked from the album. That's FYI.
0: And you said that was
2: yes,
0: yeah.
2: I did.
0: Yeah,
2: I
0: yeah.
2: Told y'all.
0: You said it was going to be the one.
2: I
0: but
2: did.
0: I'm bringing King Wilonius to the stage, and he need to sit down somewhere.
3: Ooh.
0: He's the man that did this to the song.
4: Manish on the beat, Shebang.
3: Yeah.
4: All of my ops, they
2: they're dead.
3: I like it.
4: Why do they gas me up?
3: Yeah.
4: Where does it go, my head?
2: It's giving Beauty and the Beast.
3: Right. Real
2: it's
3: Disney over
2: Beauty
3: here.
2: Beauty and the Beast. I like it.
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getting started for you right here on 99 Jams, Miami's number one for hip hop and R&B. Shout out to everybody out there that got a little money in their pocket, probably got paid, probably outside. So let's continue to turn up for you, man. I love this song right here. New music from Jacquees and Juvenile. It's called Lick Back on 99 Jams. Hey now.

0: Rest in peace to Freddie Jackson, man. It's 99 Jams, Miami's number one for hip-hop and R&B. The Turn Up Partners are still in the building. The North Miami Monster DJ Lucky C rocking with you, providing the vibes. And we did all of that to get here, that world-famous fourth quarter. We gonna juke, we gonna stick, we gonna slide. Most importantly, we gonna rep for the crib, man, in less than 5 minutes, right here on 99 Jams. Hey, now.
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0: Yeah, that's right, baby. It's 99 Jams, Miami's number one for hip-hop and R&B. The North Miami Monster, DJ Lucky C, had to represent because we're kicking off Carnival Weekend right here for you, man. Bless up to everybody out there riding and looking and riding. The vibes are not stopping. The Bashman Explosion is on deck up next to continue to kick off your Carnival Weekend. Bless up King Waggy T, Bad Boy Roo, Diego Don, and the big homie Mike B. They got you with the world tunes that you love in less than 5 minutes right here on 99 Jams. Hey now!
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1: 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That's not a what if. 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
8: 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King J.

Hold on, Miami. Let me explain what's going on right here. New music, right off the press. Cardinal Official. Yeah. Idris Elba. Buju Banton. You know where you heard it first. New music. We bust.

0: Hold on, yeah. Big up Zeke Don every time. We endorse all the ladies from Fort Lauderdale to Miami-Dade County all the way up to the Palm Beaches, especially this weekend, Miami Carnival weekend. We got a lot of people represent. Big up to all my ladies from Trinidad. Of course, all my ladies from J.A., Barbados, the Bahamas, St. Lucia, Guyana in the building, Antigua, and of course, my ladies from the Virgin Islands that's going to be getting loose this weekend at that Juve. Can't wait.
1: Yeah. So let me ask you a question.
0: Talk to me.
1: Which island females do you think gonna be outside the most this weekend?
0: This weekend, Miami Carnival weekend?
1: Yeah.
0: Trini Massive gonna be heavy.
1: More than the Jamaicans? More than the Zoes?
0: Zoes coming out now.
1: They outside.
2: I mean, you got the Guyanese as well. You know them Guyanese girls. They unruly too.
0: Who coming outside? Are you coming outside with your crew?
1: What about the Bahamians?
0: You waving? Yeah, you. I'm talking to you. Listening. 866-991-5269. Big up to Alana on the check-in. Happy Born Day. She's celebrating her 40th. Libra gang. If you with the birthday boy or birthday girl, hit us up. Putting you live on this radio. 866-991-5269 is the number. 99 Jams. 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
11: 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That sounds so rich. 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

0: Big up to Jabba in the city. 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Butterfuka, Wagwan, brother. We get ready. Miami Carnival weekend. 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

0: request for some soca rhythms.
1: Yeah.
0: We got one more half to go. Big up to my brother Shifter. 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And it's Miami Carnival Weekend Rule. We get some soca requests.
2: Bacanal. Bye.
1: You already know. We got to rep. Pay some bills, y'all.
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4: 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You locked inside the Bashman Explosion. Your big homie Mike B, Bot Boy Rule, Diego Don, of course, the legend, King Waggy T setting the vibes. Right now, we got family.
5: Big up,
4: family Tinga Guan. He got new music busting the streets. He's all over the place for Miami Carnival weekend.
5: You know it.
4: Shift the big up yourself.
5: Big up, man.
4: What's up, brother?
5: Long time, family.
4: I know, man.
5: I feel like I'm home.
4: You've been busy.
5: Yes.
4: You've been busy.
5: Yes. My beautiful 3-year-old daughter has definitely been keeping me busy. You know how it is, man.
4: As a girl dad, I understand.
5: Oh man, I understand. Me. Any girl dads out there that are, you know, true girl dads, they can completely relate to that. But
4: which is why you've been in the studio working hard, because baby girl need things.
5: Yeah, she need things.
4: She need things. Yeah. So I know we're about to get into some new music.
5: Yes, sir.
4: But talk about like what's been going on over the past couple of, like, I know, you know, what's been going on with life.
5: You know, life has been life's been having ups and downs, of course. Like, anything else, you know, I took a few years to kind of, you know, focus on my family, my daughter, my beautiful wife. I got married.
4: Yeah.
5: You know, other business ventures, you know, big up my sister, like you said, the restaurant Chalani Spice, you know, it's their thing, but of course it's a family thing.
4: Of course.
5: And you know, I also had a construction development company I started a few years back, so I've been busy with that. But we're back, you know. It's Carnival, it's a brand new single, you know. Shout out my wife, of course, who got me to finally you know, going to the soca world.
4: And I was about to say, because this is a little different than the shifter that we used to.
5: Yes, 100%, man. Like I said, you know, my wife for years has been a big soca fan, and she's always been trying to tell me, yo, babe, you know, the new soca is different. It's got like a style and a sound that I think you would sound good on. And next thing you know, she took us. Well, this song was actually like 6-7 years old. This is an old song. It was on a whole other beat rhythm. My wife literally was there one day messing around on the computer. I don't know what she was doing, and took the acapella and just played it for me a few hours later. I was like, wait a minute, play that back? what happened to the song I had? And she's like, what do you think? I'm like, I think this is a hit. I think this is a smash. I think the record is a whole new life. And here we are, you know. That was a few weeks ago. And then we were just like, wait a minute, Carnival coming up. And, you know, it was just time. You know, it just felt like the time to come back out with some music, you know, come back out, you know, into the public. And, you know.
4: For those that are unfamiliar, let them know your background. Like, do you have a Caribbean background? Like, what's your background?
5: Yeah. I'm half Jamaican, half Ethiopian. Grew up here in Miami, you know what I'm saying? Born and raised. And obviously, you know, I've been doing it for a while. You know what I'm saying? Obviously, I always rep Miami anywhere I've been at. You know what I'm saying? Mm-hmm. Big up Yadman, Jamaica, anywhere. Mm-hmm. All my Ethiopian people, of course. You know, of course, like I said, the last record I put out was a few years ago, man. The one with Conscience,
4: yep.
5: Body Day.
4: Yep.
5: And the record with Too Short, Little Freak. You know what I'm saying? And now it's just, you know, some upcoming stuff in the works. You know what I'm saying?
4: How has the response been with the kind of... I don't want to say crossover, but the kind of new direction.
5: Oh man, listen, it's been great, and a lot of people. I mean, even some of my friends that are, you know, like more just into Latin music or a different kind of music have been hitting me about this record in particular. You know, they just, I think it's just a feel good record. It's just, you know, the title says it all. It's the last one leaving. Mm-hmm. You know, there's always that person that never wants to leave the club, never wants the party to end, and they want to be the last
4: in this city.
5: One leaving.
4: Yeah.
5: So that's the record. You know, that's what it's about. It's about having fun, enjoying yourself. You know, and I feel like right now, the world, you know, and with everything that's happening and the environment, you know, we need fun.
4: We need that feel good again.
5: Yeah, we need feel fun good. You know, all the bad man gangsta, da da da.
4: Yeah.
5: Like, you know, it's not knocking anybody's type of music, but you know, it's not putting out the positive, fun energy that we need in the world nowadays. You know, and I felt like this record was perfect timing. You know, I got a record coming up. Shout out my boy Pleasure P. Got another unreleased record with Ja Cure coming out.
4: Oh.
5: You know, it's a lot of things in the chamber, man, coming out this year.
4: So if I'm hearing all this correctly, album is in the works.
5: It's absolutely in the works. Not this year.
4: Okay.
5: But it'll be here next year.
4: It's something cooking in the oven. It's definitely bubbling.
5: Definitely be here next year. But they can expect to hear something else released before this year is out. It's only October. We got time.
4: So for those that want to stay up on everything that Shifta's got going on and stay abreast with the movement, give them the whole social media handles. How can they follow you and see exactly what's happening in the near future?
5: Everything is Shifter Timeless. You know what I'm saying? Instagram, Shifter_Timeless. YouTube, Facebook, all that good stuff. You know what I'm saying? I love to hear the feedback. I love to hear people's opinion, input, the good, the bad, the pretty, the ugly, whatever it is. You know what I'm saying? I'm really into my craft and the music that I put out there, and I love to hear everybody's, you know, input and feedback. You know what I'm saying? Because at the end of the day, music is a feeling. It's an emotion.
4: Absolutely.
5: It's how it makes people feel. So So somebody that's not mentally in that feeling, that emotion, it might not be for them. You know what I'm saying?
4: Yeah.
5: But, you know, that's what we're here to do. Put out good, timeless music. You know what I mean?
4: And speaking about that, Waggy T, get the record ready, brother. Shifter, introduce the new record so all the Miami, new Broward County, single. Palm Beach County can hear what's going on.
5: It's the brand new single. It's your boy Shifter, man, checking in. Big up the whole crew, man. King Waggy T, Bad Boy Rue, Diego, of course, you, Mike, man. All family to me. You don't know, man. This is it. It's called Last One Leaving. Turn up.
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0: Do it, ladies. Do it, ladies.
1: Yeah.
0: Do it, ladies.
1: Yeah.
0: I know it's Miami Carnival weekend, but we still Trey 05, okay? I know there's a lot of out-of-towners in town. Thought they were listening to the biggest reggae dance hall show, but listen. There was once upon a time, Rue.
2: Yep.
0: Bashman Explosion went 3 hours.
1: Oh, facts.
0: And that last hour,
1: facts.
0: Waggy T used to slam them hip-hop records. 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Island Tings Aguan. Shabig on me, Mike B, Bad Boy Rue, Diego Don, of course, the legend King Waggy T, Bashman Explosion. Make sure you be safe out here. 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Enjoy Juve. 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Enjoy Jabba Strikes Back at that hard rock guitar. Don't let these palm trees fool you, though.
1: Come on vacation, leave on probation.
0: Every time. Don't let these palm trees fool you.
1: And ladies, what happened in Miami? Never happened.
0: Never happened.
1: It's Carnival weekend.
0: Yes, sir.
1: And don't forget December 19th, Fiesta Cookout after party down south. You know where it's at. Bad Boy Rue, White Bridge.
0: Go.
2: You already know November 14th, it's all about dollar wine. So, man, we just going to gear you up for that. Trust me, man. We out of here.
0: We making way for DJ Juice. He's up next. Be good. Be blessed. Give thanks always. Enjoy Miami Carnival weekend.
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1: Booker, I want you to listen to me, okay?
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1: Because of your god brother, Booker, he just got you $1,000. Congratulations!
2: Yeah, I want out of here!

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6: Uh-huh.
5: If you didn't know, this the crib. Miami-Dade County. Shout out to DJ Uncle Al,
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3: Kyle's message of the day today is shoot your shot. It just might go in.
4: Let me tell you something. Shonda just texted me and said, stop playing with her.
3: No, this is for people, man. This just don't just apply to people hollering at people. This could apply for a job. This could apply for you starting a business. This could apply for anything. Shoot your shot. It just might go in. But it is inspired by Dara on the drop. She told Leah, hey, man, y'all acting like y'all scared to choose. I know what I want. Sometimes you got to throw yourself out there like that.
4: If
3: you know what you want, just get out there and get it popping. Shoot your shot. It just might go in because if you don't shoot, two things is going to happen. You're definitely going to miss because you didn't shoot. And two, you don't know. You're going to feel stupid. You're going to feel like, damn, I ain't even tried. What if I would have made it? And you don't want what ifs in your life. All right? So if you got something that you want to explore, want to try, want to put some effort into, and you're thinking about it, go ahead and do what you got to do, man. Kyle's message of the day today is shoot your shot. It just might go in.
4: Mine, I love how we always like coincide with our messages because mine is simple. Only pretty women that age well can be considered cougars. If you're ugly, you're a hyena.
3: Yikes.
5: Feel the vibe
6: with the morning hustle.

0: When things get a little crazy around you, sometimes it makes you say things like, I know you lying. Mm-hmm. Like when I heard this story. Everybody knows who Sylvester Stallone is, right?
1: Yeah, I think so.
0: Well, they said before he made it big with Rocky, he was so broke that he rented a room in his building, shared a bathroom with 10 people.
1: What?
0: And showered in his clothes.
1: No.
0: To save money on laundry.
1: No!
0: I come from humble beginnings. I know plenty of broke people. Yes, I don't know nobody that ever showered in their clothes.
1: That is great. So he didn't have to go to the laundry?
0: I guess not.
1: I don't think that made him clean.
0: And I don't think so either. I know he was still stinking the next day. I know you lying.
1: Oh, my God. Well, I know you lying, Abdul Rashid, 26 years old of Douglasville, Georgia. He called 911 from Red Lobster so that he can dodge his bill. FYI, the full meal came up to $63. He pretended to be sick, got medical attention, and they was like, that's still going to be $63.
0: Right.
1: So he ended up getting arrested because he didn't have it, okay? All that over some biscuits. I know you lying.
2: Well, I know you lying. Selby General Hospital for amputating the wrong leg for 74-year-old Sharon Jackson.
1: No!
2: The left leg, and it was supposed to be the right.
1: You gotta be kidding me.
0: Damn.
2: And what's so sad about it, I heard she had to go to work the next day.
1: No, she didn't.
0: How's she gonna get there, Alta?
2: Yeah, well, they said it was she worked at IHOP.
3: Bruh.
1: Ain't no way. I would be working at the hospital I now own, cause sue the hell out of them.
2: I know you lying, man.
0: I know you lying with that one. That's oh, my God. Crazy. The phone line's open. 866-HUSTLE-8. 866-487-8538.
4: IHOP.
0: We got Coco on the line. I know you lying.
5: I know you lying. This auntie that killed my 8-month-old baby still ain't arrested.
0: Ooh, oh, now
1: man.
0: That's serious. We can't even play around with that. Damn, I'm hoping that you get the justice that you need on that one, sweetheart.
3: Right.
5: Thank you.
0: Yeah, for sure, for sure. All right, man. Prayers up.
5: Thank you.
1: Man, rest in peace. I hope she gets justice.
0: Absolutely. All right, let's keep it moving, man. B in Cleveland, what you got for us? I know you lying.
6: I know you lying about these dang gone buses today, this school year. Because first semester is almost over with, and my babies is still not getting on their dang gone bus, but they supposed to be on the bus.
0: They ain't got the bus sorted out yet?
6: No.
0: What's the problem?
6: I don't know. They went with the cheapest. The school that they at, they talk about they want the cheapest. Yeah, y'all want the cheapest. That ain't even doing nothing. They not even picking these kids up.
1: Damn, so you taking the kids to school yourself?
6: Yes, every morning, and gas prices is damn near $10.
0: I know you lying.
2: Ooh, she mad.
0: Uh-huh. I know you lying.
6: Because I know they mother lying.
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11: 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Miami. It's all my scammers and my kid money.

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1: 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The Weekend Hustle.
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25: 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Great way to start off the weekend.

0: Me and my girl have been living together for a few months, and lately, she's been on this big health journey. She keeps talking about losing weight, cutting carbs, eating salads, no bread, no sweets, and I've actually been supporting her. The other night, we were eating out with friends, and she grabbed some bread. I was joking around, snatched it out of her mouth, and threw it across the room.
1: Yeah.
0: Man, she lost it. In front of everybody, she put her finger in my face and said, "I'm a grown woman. Don't you ever snatch anything out of my mouth. Again, you're not my daddy." I felt completely disrespected by how she checked me in front of everybody. I haven't been home in almost a week, and
2: that's
0: now I'm thinking about telling her to move out.
2: What?
0: Because if this is how you talk to me when you get mad, do I really want to keep living with you?
1: Nope.
0: Am I doing too much thinking about ending the entire relationship over this?
2: Yes, no. Because how dare you snatch that bread? That was her cheat day.
1: No,
2: and you
1: going
2: to snatch the bread like she precious?
1: Did she ask him or not to help make sure that she don't slip?
2: She didn't say embarrass me. Now I got to embarrass you.
1: Toxic relationship.
3: So both been bears. That's what it was.
2: Tip for tat is the name of the game.
1: Hustlers, what y'all say? The phone lines are open. Is Raheem wrong? Should he go home or keep living out there on the road?
2: Throwing it across the room is crazy.
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1: Morning Hustle in the building. L'Oreal, Kyle Santillan, Alton Walker here. We're doing our best to try to help a hustler, man. Raheem thought he was helping his girl stick to her diet. All he did was take the bread out of her mouth and throw it across the room. That's all he did.
2: That's all. Hold her accountable.
1: Yeah, they was all out in public with company, but that's all he did. And she's going to be all pointing her finger in his face, cussing him out in public. But anyway, long story short, who's right, who's wrong? Because now he's thinking about leaving. He ain't coming home, sleeping on couches. What do y'all think about this situation, man? 866-HUSTLE-8, 866-487-8538. Let's go to Alexis. What you say?
3: I just want to say, I think that they both shouldn't leave when they're going out in a certain place like that. It's a proper etiquette on how you should act, but he shouldn't have put her on the spot when they're going out there. She know what she was doing, but I don't think that's a time and a place for things like that. They should have discussed that at home, but going all out and saying that she want to move out and all of that, just because of that situation, I feel like it's a little more to it.
1: Maybe it is a little bit more to the backstory we don't know about.
2: Yeah, maybe.
1: Maybe, right? All right, what do y'all say, hustlers? The phone lines are open right now. We're trying to do our best to help out Raheem. 866-HUSTLE-8, 866-487-8538.

0: show.
1: Period.
0: Yeah.
1: Who that?
2: The Weekend Hustle.
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1: Morning Hustle in the building. L'Oreal, Kyle, Santillan, Alton Walker here. We're doing our best to try to help a hustler, man. Raheem thought he was helping his girl stick to her diet. All he did was take the bread out of her mouth and throw it across the room. That's all he did.
2: That's all. Hold her accountable.
1: Yeah, they was all out in public with company, but that's all he did. And she gonna be all pointing her finger in his face, cussing him out in public. But anyway, long story short, who's right, who's wrong? Because now he's thinking about leaving. He ain't coming home, sleeping on couches. What do y'all think about this situation, man? 866-HUSTLE-8, 866-487-8538. Let's go to Alexis. What you say?
3: I just want to say, I think that they both shouldn't leave when they're going out in a certain place like that. It's a proper etiquette on how you should act, but he shouldn't have put her on the spot when they're going out there. She knows what she was doing, but I don't think that's a time and a place for things like that. They should have discussed that at home, but going all out and saying that she want to move out and all of that, just because of that situation, I feel like it's a little more to it.
1: Maybe it is a little bit more to the backstory we don't know about.
2: Yeah, maybe, but
1: maybe, right? All right, what do y'all say, hustlers? The phone lines are open right now. We're trying to do our best to help out Raheem. 866-HUSTLE-8, 866-487-8538.

0: 10, girl, you a 10, girl, you a 10. Girl, you a 10, girl, you a 10, girl, you a 10. Girl, you a 10, girl, you a 10, girl, you a.
1: Feel the vibe
2: with the morning hustle.
3: We're trying to help a hustler named Raheem today. You know, Raheem ain't go home because his girl was all disrespectful in public, all because he was trying to help her.
4: I don't know about her being disrespectful in public, but I know he certainly was.
3: Well, she asked him to help her not eat bad food.
4: She didn't ask him to snatch food out her hand and throw it across the room either.
3: Don't ask for my help and then criticize how I help you.
4: Don't embarrass me. Don't embarrass me and expect not to get embarrassed.
3: Well, she didn't respond very well to that, man. She cussed him out in front of the room, pointing her finger all in his face and everything. Now he has not gone home. He's sleeping on Alton's couch right now.
5: I let him come over, man.
3: What do y'all say, hustlers? Who's right? Who's wrong? How should he handle this? 866-HUSTLE-8, 866-487-8538. Lisa in the district, what you say?
6: I want to talk to the bread police. Bread police, here's the thing. You don't get to offend somebody and get mad how they respond. Like, I know you're trying to help her and all, but no, honestly, you put this on the other foot. Like, what if somebody offended you and that was her response? And then, like, L'Oreal said, that was probably her cheat day. Even still, you kind of threw her on guard when you snatched it. So her action was to get upset, but you offended her first. Like, you snatched the bread. Like that wasn't the way to do it. You should have whipped your hair, topped her on her leg and said, baby, you know, but not just to snatch something out of her hand. So you offended her first. So, yeah, take your ass. Take your tail back home. Apologize to her first, and she needs to apologize to you for her reaction. But you can't offend somebody and get mad at their response. But yeah, go back home and stop snatching bread.
3: Michael, what you say about this situation?
7: Yo, this is about the bread, right?
3: Yes, sir.
7: Man, so choke up the deuces. Go ahead and leave her, man. You gotta get up out of there, man. That tit for tat be crazy.
3: So you feel like even if he was wrong, even if he was wrong a little bit, he should still leave?
7: I feel like okay, yeah, he was a little wrong. I agree, you know. But if it's also in line with her goals, yeah, it's kind of crazy. Like, she should be, yo, don't do that. You know, she could have handled it better. They both could have handled it better. But if she telling him he need to, or he want to leave after that, and she want him to go, hey, man, shoot, find you another partner.
3: I agree. I think the relationship's over. Either way you cut it.
4: Over. Okay, it's a small disagreement.
3: Even if I was wrong and me thinking that might have been funny, you can't cuss me out and point your finger all in my face.
4: No, you can't just decide 7 days away from each other. That's a lot for you to just be like, all right, now she got to get out the house because you went too far?
3: Yeah.
5: It may have not have been the first time.
3: Right.
4: That's now you know their relationship.
3: Right.
5: Well, I think she did it before.
3: Right. At least that's what he's told you since he's sleeping on your couch.
4: Oh, yeah, whatever.
5: Hey, man, when did she do it? Yep, she did it.
4: I don't see how y'all don't feel like that was embarrassing for her.
3: It may have been, but I still think it was an overreaction.
4: Okay, and so she overreacted. Okay. They both overreacted, so now we're even.
3: Okay.
5: Real quick, L'Oreal.
8: I'll say.
5: Your trainer talked to you worse than that.
4: My trainer do not talk to me no bad. We talking about me. Who you think talks to me crazy?
3: 866-487-8538. Matter of fact, if you didn't get through on the phone lines, you can send us a voice note on that Morning Hustle app
4: and let us know
3: how you feel.
4: Kyle knows my trainer. When he's trying to get you mad, he'll call you something like auntie or unk. Come on, unk. You moving slow.
3: That's funny.
4: But it's more of a like something he do with everybody.
3: Either way, the disrespect on both sides is out of pocket.
4: It is.
3: Just stay broke up. All right.

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0: Who that? The Weekend Hustle.
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1: 60 seconds.
2: Tanisha's on the line from Locust Grove, Georgia. How you feeling about your chances of winning $1,000 today?
3: Happy right now.
4: I know that's right.
2: I hear that. So let me break it down for you.
4: Ain't nobody tip you like that.
2: Yeah, you got 60 seconds to... You got 60 seconds to answer 10 questions. For every correct answer, you get $10. Get all 10 right, you win $1,000. If you don't know an answer, you can say pass. We'll come back to that question as long as we have time. And make sure the answer you give is the one that you want, because we have to go with your first response. And our judges, Big Med, don't play about that, okay?
3: Okay.
2: Now, we do want to hook you up, man. L'Oreal's got a free answer for you.
4: And that answer is Lansing.
2: Got that? Lansing, yes.
4: All right. You're going to need that, sister.
2: All right, you got the free answer. I got 60 seconds on the clock. When you're ready to go, say, I'm ready, Kyle.
3: I'm ready.
2: Clock begin. You ain't say, I'm ready, Kyle.
4: Yeah, whoever you are.
5: That's why she's going to lose. She
4: said,
5: your name,
4: I'm ready,
5: man.
4: Whoever you are.
2: We're trying to get you good luck here. Say, I'm ready, Kyle.
4: You don't have to.
3: I'm ready.
5: Damn. Oh, she really going to lose. She said she is.
4: Yeah. I love her.
5: She's ready to lose now.
4: Yeah, come on. Get
5: through
4: it. She's trying to get
5: through
4: it.
2: Yep. Wishing you luck now. The clock begins at 3, 2, 1. Here we go. What is 16 times 4?
3: Mm. 52.
2: Spell the word bridge.
3: B-R-I-D-G-E.
2: Which one of these instruments produces sound by striking a surface? A violin, a trumpet, or a snare drum?
3: A violin.
2: What's the main gas that plants absorb from the air during photosynthesis?
3: I'll skip that one.
2: What's the capital city of the state of Michigan?
3: Skip that one, too.
2: All right. How many standard months in a calendar year have exactly 30 days? 4, 6, or 7?
3: 7.
2: Solve this math problem. What is 13 times 7?
5: You put us in and said, I'm ready.
3: 81.
2: What do we call the process of water falling from the clouds as rain, snow, or sleet?
3: Rain.
2: Time.
4: Oh, girl.
5: Yeah, you probably should have said, I'm ready, Kyle.
4: Go on and get back on the road.
5: You probably said, you should have said
2: that. That was a multiple choice answer.
4: That doesn't change anything.
2: No, that does.
3: I tried.
2: Messed up from the beginning when I said, when you're ready, say, I'm ready, Kyle.
5: You didn't say it.
2: And you refused to say, I'm ready, Kyle.
4: You didn't have to say that.
2: And look what happened.
5: What happened?
4: She didn't have to say it. Because that wouldn't have helped anything anyway.
2: That would have given good luck.
4: It would have been the same outcome. Damn. Okay. But I'm going to help you out. I told you, I tried to tell you really quickly, get your calculator out because, you know.
3: I had to ask little questions really quick, so I was like, I had to take up my head.
4: Damn, man. Yeah, this one was one of them. Okay. 16 times 4, 64.
5: Yeah.
3: Okay.
4: Which of these instruments produces sound by striking a surface? And that would be a snare drum. The main gas that plants absorb from the air during photosynthesis, that would be carbon dioxide. We give this some time. I gave you this answer. I even tried to during it, but you ignored me. What is the capital city of the state of Michigan? That would be Lansing.
3: Lansing, okay.
5: You said it too. Yeah. She thought you were talking about
4: somebody singing. Okay, now be quiet.
2: Right, a land.
5: Lansing.
4: I wish Alton was being quiet.
2: Whatever a land is.
5: He don't talk, but land do sing.
4: Okay.
5: Lansing.
4: I wish Alton didn't talk. How many standard months in a calendar year have exactly 30 days? That would be 4, April, June, September, November. Solve this math problem. You were close, but you were off. What is 13 times 7? That would be 90. Yeah, and what do we call the process? I think this is the most wrong we've had in a while. What do we call the process of falling water from clouds as rain, sleet, or snow? And that would be precipitation.
5: Yeah.
4: Okay.
3: Oh, okay.
4: So you knew how to spell bridge. So that's one right.
5: No! Dang!
4: $10.
5: I'm proud of you. Come on. Good job.
4: You did good.
2: I just want everybody listening to understand what happened.
4: No, nothing.
2: When I say, when you're ready to go, say, I'm ready, Kyle.
4: You don't have to.
2: And you don't say my name, you might get one right.
4: You can say, I'm ready, Low.
2: And you're not the one counting them down.
4: It's okay. I'm the one giving them the free answer.
2: All right. Well, Tanisha, congratulations on your $10.
4: You did good. You tried.
3: Extra today.
2: Yeah. $10 extra.
3: I feel like something is better than nothing.
4: Come I know on. That's right.
2: That's like 2.2 gallons of gas.
4: I feel bad. I felt terrible.
5: You
4: I'm
5: get
4: sorry.
5: Two four for foes.
2: For everybody that wants to get down with the cash grab, you know what to do. Text the word cash to 71007. You could be up next on the Morning Hustle. It's

0: a sack of chocolate. Hey, ladies and gentlemen, boys and girls, auntie, cousin, bus drivers, teachers, hey.
1: Bus it, babies.
0: This is Bus it, baby. This is Ask Uncle Alton. Are you ready?
2: Yes.
0: Our first question comes from this mother, and she says this.
3: A lot of paper for an email.
0: Uncle Alton, my son says his teachers always blames him when something happens, even when he's innocent. Do I defend him or trust the teacher? Sugarfoot, Mama Bear, I hate to say this, but your son is a target.
1: Yes.
0: He's been doing too much, acting up. Doing, you know, always talking, he always into something. So when something happened in the classroom, they automatically think it's him. When you're at the family reunion and something goes missing and Pookie just got out of jail, who you think did it?
1: You ain't right.
3: But Pookie ain't do it.
0: He may not have done it.
1: He looked like
0: he
1: did it.
0: But he's a thief.
1: He always usually
0: he's
1: do it.
0: He's always stealing. So yeah. If your son is always acting up in school, what he needs to do, and you need to tell him, if you're listening, what you need to do, since you spent all year building up this reputation, now you need to change the reputation.
3: Ooh.
0: If you want to, but Mama, don't you go up there and don't you know your son.
3: It's worth the conversation.
0: No,
3: with the teacher,
0: she
3: though.
0: Know her son.
3: Ooh.
0: You know why. So he just need to understand, look, stop acting up in school. Do what you need to do. Stop entertaining everybody. Getting up out your seat and your teacher won't be blamed.
3: Getting up out your seat.
0: I'm sick.
1: I don't know. Stop using him as a target. He could change.
0: Well, change first. Then we'll stop using him as a target.
1: No.
0: But as of now, Jerome, sit down.
1: They don't make Jerome's no more.
0: Who they make?
1: Mike.
0: Jeremiah's. All right, y'all. That's the Ask Uncle Alton. And listen, you already know the Get Up and Hustle tour. We started in D.C. It was crazy. Richmond, you're up next this Sunday, October 11th. Raleigh, October 18th. And Huntsville, October 23rd. Shout out to all the winners that won some tickets. Well, Corey for Raleigh, Jasmine Richmond, and Sonya for Huntsville. And this time, I'm only doing giveaways for Richmond right now. So go to my DM if you want to come to the Richmond show this Sunday, October 11th. Hit me up for a pair of tickets in my DM, Alton Walker.

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1: 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The Weekend Hustle.
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1: Who that? The Weekend Hustle. Mm-hmm.

0: know you lying.
1: I know you lying. But you always lying.
2: So much going on out here that makes us say, I know you lying. Like, there was just a study put out where the analysis says that if you make less than $106,745 pre-tax, then your ass is poor. That's how much money you need to live comfortably as a single person with no kids in the United States of America.
1: Damn, I know you lying.
2: I know you lying.
1: Well, y'all know how on American Idol, they be like, you're going to Hollywood?
2: Yeah.
1: Well, this former contestant is going to jail. Dang. Okay, Caleb Flynn, I know you lying. This man done killed his wife, okay, over his 24-year-old mistress. They found 100,000 messages to her. Mm-hmm. And the last one, right when he killed his wife, said, I choose you, I'm free. Actions will come tomorrow.
2: He said that to his mistress?
1: He texted to her with his stupid ass. And then he went in court and said this.

0: break, spring break. Now you got winter break, fall break, teacher work day, digital learning day, mental health day. What the hell is going on? When do y'all go to school? Y'all got to do better. I know you lying with these school systems.
1: It's Tuesday, and you just found out he was off this week.
2: I know you lying.
0: Mad about groceries.
2: All right, 866-487-8538. What's got you?
1: We know you ain't involved.
2: What's got you saying, I know you lying?
3: Feel the vibe
4: with the morning hustle.

0: saying y'all got two kids together, and they said in court, I will not be coming to see you. Bye. He will be singing the blues. I know you lying.
1: And I know you lying, DeKalb County, because I did not know my nephew was on fall break till Friday. What the hell is going on? Why are these kids always on a damn break? I know. When we grew up, we had summer break,

0: right, let's get to it, man. Time for another Santilli survey. A study showed that more women really mean it when they say, F them kids.
1: What?
0: Yep. That's what the survey is saying, man. The women are choosing freedom over baby formula these days.
1: Okay,
0: right?
1: I can see that.
0: All right, so 2024, 47% of adults over 50 are without children, and they said they're unlikely to ever have them, and that number is up from 2018 when only 37% of people over 50 didn't have kids.
1: You really? Know what I'm saying? I also think it's expensive to raise a child. Like, when you think about child care and needing a village and all that kind of stuff, some people probably just choose being a passport daddy.
0: Yeah. Ladies, let us know if this is true or not for you. Let us know how you feel. You can comment at morninghustleshow.com or, of course, hit us up right here at The Morning Hustle Show.
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1: Period.
0: Yeah. Who that? The Weekend Hustle.
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0: Morning Hustle, baby. It's L'Oreal, Kyle Santillan, Alton Walker in the building. All right, so listen, man. Mark Lamont Hill and his wife were speaking recently, and apparently they're married, even though Mark is not his wife's type. Check this out.
1: I know her type so well, and I think what's unsettling about that is that it ain't me.
2: No, I have a range. I mean, I don't.
1: Okay.
2: Like, I heard on y'all on Button, and I feel like people were assuming that there was. I was like, no, I got run the gamut.
0: And yo, I'm not upset about this. I feel like this is real life. This is how it actually works.
3: I'm pissed. Why the hell didn't she lie?
0: Why?
3: You are my type, baby. You and only you.
0: Oh, my God.
3: Just like we say y'all the best. You think y'all be the best?
4: But at least you tell us. Don't tell me
3: I'm
4: not.
3: That's what I'm saying. She should have lied.
0: I don't think so. I think this is the reality of it. I think most people come up trying to date people they think is their type. And in reality, that's not even really the type of person that you need to be with in a relationship.
3: You don't feel like this is an ego herder for no reason. I chose you. You ain't got to know now you're not my type.
4: Just date your type, though. I would not want not to take my. Okay, I'm dating my type. Bump y'all.
0: So you have a type.
4: Yeah, I think I have, but it's not just looks, too. It's character too. So I think it's both.
3: You have a type too, it's Shonda.
0: Yeah, that's my wife.
4: Yeah.
0: Right.
3: But was she your type?
0: But here's what I always think. I don't think.
5: I'm going to keep it real.
0: I never thought I had a type. I just feel like,
3: you was too young to have a type. You was like 12 when you met Shonda.
0: that's funny. I mean, at the end of the day, you want to be with somebody that's going to compliment you, regardless of the type.
4: Yeah.
3: I got a type.
0: All right, well,
4: tell you what. Don't tell me.
0: Do you want to make sure that you end up being with your type? Was she wrong in saying that Mark is not her type? How do you feel about this whole conversation, man?
3: I think it's okay to not end up with your type, though.
0: 866-487-8538. We're talking about types.

0: 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All right. Mono Hustle in the building. L'Oreal, Kyle Santillan, Alton Walker. And we're having this conversation about people's types based off Mark Lamont Hill saying that he is not his wife's type. And some people thought that he should have never shared that. Y'all one of them people.
1: I definitely think she shouldn't have shared that. And then, like, the picture of the people that was her type, they wasn't even the same type of people.
0: I think that's life, man. I think people chase imaginary types in their mind, but you end up being with who you're going to be with regardless.
1: She just ain't think he was cute.
2: That's not a conversation for the public.
0: 866-HUSTLE-8, 866-487-8538. What y'all think? Holla at us.

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0: question.
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0: can't knock the hustle. Let's go. It's the Morning Hustle. Yeah.
1: Yo, it's the Morning Hustle. L'Oreal, Kyle, Santillan, Alton Walker.
2: You ain't got but a couple days, okay? Because we about to leave you. The boat is about to take off. The One Voyage cruise is going down. Wyclef, T.I., LaToya Luckett, and you, if you go to onevoyagecruise.com and book your cabin today, call 214-495-1963 and use the code TMH, because the Morning Hustle, we going to be there, okay? We going to be broadcasting live in the morning, and you could be sitting in studio with us.
1: Absolutely. Well,
2: in Cruzio.
1: Come on out on a cruise, man. You might find your type out there on that boat. You know what I'm saying?
2: Yeah, like maybe Alton's a married woman.
1: Nah, that's allegations are false.
2: What?
1: That's false allegations.
2: You were going to say something else.
1: I was going to say something else, man. I'm just saying, like, maybe you like to travel and your type likes to travel as well. They could be on a cruise, right?
2: Oh, is that considered a type? I was thinking about looks.
1: I think it all could be under the umbrella, right?
2: Okay, so you know, just your type as a whole.
1: Yeah, well, Mark Lamont Hill talked about him not being his wife's type. I think that was definitely looks.
2: Tell us how you really feel, guys.
1: No, based off their conversation.
3: It was definitely off looks. He was like, why did I marry you?
2: I mean, because he's not like the, he's not ugly, but he's not like that. I wouldn't be like, who's handsome? Mark Lamont Hill. He's just like a regular guy.
1: Here's why I think the type thing is BS anyway, because most women are going to say, oh, my type is tall. My type is athletic. Like, all women have the same type.
2: See, I'm not like that. I like a nice looking man that dresses well, carry himself well, but he got to be funny and respected.
1: That's part of it.
2: He has to be respected. Like, if he's a clown, like, funny and a clown, no thank you. But, like, people gotta, like, respect him, know not to play with him.
1: Alton does have a type, too, because you like the Lizzo-ites.
3: Yeah, man, I got a homeboy got a joke. Like, I like my women the size of their animal print on their moo-moo.
1: You know what? 866-HUSTLE-8, 866.
2: Somebody we could take serious call.
1: 487-8538, Ashley in Oxford. What's your take on this whole type thing?
4: I am not my husband's type. He likes the Kim K, big booty girls, and I am shaped like a box of cereal, but let me tell you something.
3: No,
4: mouth-watering.
3: Don't you dare laugh, Kyle.
1: That was funny.
3: You're not shaped like no box of cereal.
1: She said she was.
3: Let me tell you something.
4: And I am just as satisfying as your morning bowl of cereal. That's me.
1: That's what
2: I'm
1: talking
2: about. But my thing
1: about.
2: Is he their type?
4: Girl, no. No, he's great.
2: I knew it.
1: Appreciate you, Ashley. See, that's a real couple right there. They're together for love despite types. You understand?
2: No, despite
1: what I'm
2: the fact that they don't even like each other.
1: They do like each other. All right, keep your calls coming, or you can shoot us a voice note. Download that Morning Hustle app. Let us know how you feel. When we come back, another Santilli survey. And today's just shows that we really would rather be dumb than be smart sometimes. You know what I'm saying?
2: You must be talking about Alton.
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0: the case for the unthinkable. Defend your boy.
1: Hear ye, hear ye. The Morning Hustle Court is now in session.
2: Yes, sir.
1: Time to get to him in the honorable Judge L'Oreal presiding. Good morning, Judge.
2: I'm here.
1: Attorney Walker is here today. Mm-hmm. And another ridiculous attempt.
2: Oh, Lord.
1: To defend his boy
2: Don't
1: or his girl today.
2: Don't waste my time. Don't waste the court's time.
1: I feel you. Attorney Santilli, I'm in the building. And time to find out what's on the docket today. Judge Big Med. What do we... Bailiff Big Med.
2: Yeah, there's only one judge in this court.
1: What do we have on the docket for the day?
3: Man, two left the kids go on a cruise to the Bahamas.
2: Wow. Yeah.
3: The father of one of the kids, you know, found out and called the police. So, you know, we're here.
1: Yeah.
2: Well, Attorney Santillan approached the bench.
1: I appreciate that. All right, Judge, this is a ridiculous case. I mean, this is cut and dry. A woman should not go on a cruise and leave her four children at the house unattended. You know, the support system was there if she chose to utilize it. You know what I mean? Apparently, the baby's father found out just because she was on social media and WhatsApp posting where she at and receipts of this, that, and the third.
2: Unreal.
1: Instead of worrying about what's going on with the children at the house, just she left a two-month-old. Two-month-old and a two-year-old among the four kids that were left in the house. And this is outrageous. She told people she was dropping the kids off at the great-grandparents' house and didn't do any of that. You understand what I'm saying?
2: So I didn't know that detail.
1: Oh, you ain't know that, Judge? Oh, yeah. She told him that she was dropping the kids off at their great-grandmother. The great-grandmother told the baby daddy he never did that.
2: That ain't right.
1: She ain't do that.
4: That's not in the article, though.
2: She didn't Objection. Do that. Sustained.
1: Judge, I'm reading it right here.
4: You ain't do no research.
1: She said, she told him she dropped the kids with their great-grandmother. The great-grandmother told the police she never brought them over.
4: Grandmother, okay.
2: Proceed.
1: All right, thank you, Judge. This being said, this is a clear case of abandonment, child neglect, child endangerment. And yes, she's going to be facing charge from the authorities, but I would like to add on a few things. I would like to force her to live on the street.
4: Oh, come on.
1: For at least 18 months and fend for herself like them kids had to fend for themselves, okay, Your Honor. Okay? I want her to be forced into what I would call a psychological reassignment, where she must weekly and daily watch documentaries about what happens to kids when they're left home alone. And I'm not talking about the movie, Your Honor.
2: Okay, because that was a good one.
1: Yeah, you understand what I'm saying? And she just really must learn what it's like to fend for yourself at a young age. And we would like to see this carried out immediately. She is guilty, and we want her to be tried accordingly, okay? I rest my case.
2: Tough case there, Attorney Walker.
4: Hey, you laugh? Yeah, because I like how you did that. First of all, shout out to my client, Natalia Belisare.
2: Okay.
4: That's my client.
1: Don't try to give her a name.
4: I want to remind the court and judge of one mother, and he mentioned it in a way.
2: Okay.
4: Kate McAllister, Kevin McAllister mama. Mm-hmm. Yeah, say the movie again. Home Alone.
5: Kevin!
4: She left that boy, and she flew to Paris. She didn't get arrested.
2: She didn't.
4: Huh? Nobody said, lock Kate up. You said Merry Christmas and gave her a second movie, because she did it twice.
1: Oh.
4: Huh? This is racism. That white woman left that boy in two movies, and y'all didn't go protest then. You didn't say nothing. But nah, when my client Natalia, a black woman, just go right down the street to the Bahamas, you want to call the police. This is discrimination.
1: Objection. Bahamas is not down the street.
4: It's right there.
2: Overruled. Like, overruled. Wow. It is kind of down
4: it's
2: the
4: like
2: street.
4: Like 2 hours away. Yeah, wow. You get there and come
2: she
4: right back.
2: She went to Paris, so yeah. I see where he's going.
4: See what I'm saying?
2: That's a good case.
4: Went to Paris. My client went to Bahamas.
1: I'm about to object something else in a minute.
4: And mind you, Kevin McAllister was 8. My client had a 9-year-old. You know what I was doing
1: and
4: at
1: 9? And a 2-month-old.
4: But don't worry about them. There still was a 9-year-old in there. I was cleaning, cooking, pouring concrete with my daddy. Matter of fact, my daddy here, he'll tell you. At 9 years old, I was pouring concrete with him. Happy birthday, daddy, by the way. It's his birthday.
1: What's crying?
2: Happy birthday, daddy.
4: All I'm saying is this. Oh. A 9-year-old is responsible enough to watch them damn kids.
2: That's what Da Vinci said.
4: Oh, you black Americans.
2: You ain't competent, black American.
1: I would like to counter-object, Your Honor.
2: I cannot.
4: You black man, you watch yourself at night.
1: I would like to counter-object.
4: I respect it.
2: Okay. Well, it's getting out of hand in the court.
1: We watch that movie every year and say how bad of a mother that woman is. That was not a good example.
2: But she did, in fact, never go to jail. This is racism.
1: Wow.
2: I believe we need to go

0: Period.
1: Yeah.
0: Who that?
2: The Weekend Hustle.
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4: Back to the jams that made us famous. 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This lit as f***. That's right.

0: know you lying. You got yours ready. 866-HUSTLE-8, 866-487-8538. Let's get to it. I don't know if y'all saw this story, but I know you lying, man. Rapper named Just Brittany came out on social media and said she uses the toothbrush technique when she's cleaning her lady parts.
1: Now, what the hell is the toothbrush technique?
0: Well, I don't think the brush is supposed to go down there, if you know what I'm saying.
1: Like, upper hoo-ha?
0: Yes. OBGYNs are begging people, please do not try this, man. I don't know what kind of weird stuff people are on these days, but when I saw that story, I said, I know you lying.
1: Now, how unfresh it got to be for you to have to brush it?
0: Come on now. It looks like that would hurt.
1: I would think so, too. Yeah. Come on now, girl. Soap and water is all you need.
0: That's okay. All you need.
1: Now, I know you lying, Rufus King International High School, for allowing a 23-year-old woman by the name of Amy Jones to just walk in there with no degree, no nothing, and become a substitute teacher. And the reason why she says she did it is because she was bored and she hates kids. So she went around the school saying things like, you look like the type to start a school shooting.
0: Yikes.
1: And apparently, she said this was all just because she was wanted to mess around. I know you lying.
0: I know you lying.
1: How'd she even get that far in the school?
0: Exactly.
1: She
0: what happened
1: everybody.
0: To security? It's crazy.
1: She just said, I'm a substitute. And they was like, right over here. That's nuts.
0: Wow.
2: Yeah. I saw this story. It's hilarious. I know you lying, Monet Swine, for letting the Milana water boy scam you out of $2,400.
1: How much dollars? Mm.
2: The $2,400.
1: No, I know you lying.
2: The water was supposed to be $2. They got it for $2,400.
0: Dang.
2: Because they scanned the wrong Zelle. I don't even know how it happened. But whatever happened, I know you lying. You should have had cash, sweetheart.
0: See?
1: They need to slide me her Zelle if she just giving it out.
0: Hustlers, what you got, man? That thing that made you say, I know you lying. 866-HUSTLE-8, 866-487-8538.
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5: 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It's for all my scammers and my kid money.

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1: Here's some quick inspiration to start your day.
0: Now check it.
2: Kyle's message of the day.
3: Kyle's message of the day today is shoot your shot. It just might go in.
4: Let me tell you something. Shonda just texted me and said, stop playing with her.
3: No, this is for people, man. This don't just apply to people hollering at people. This could apply for a job. This could apply for you starting a business. This could apply for anything. Shoot your shot. It just might go in. But it is inspired by Dara on the drop. She told Leah, hey, man, y'all acting like y'all scared to choose. I know what I want. Sometimes you got to throw yourself out there like that. If you know what you want, just get out there and get it popping. Shoot your shot. It just might go in because if you don't shoot, two things is going to happen. You're definitely going to miss because you didn't shoot. And two, you don't know. You're going to feel stupid. You're going to feel like, damn, I ain't even tried. What if I would have made it? And you don't want what ifs in your life. All right? So if you got something that you want to explore, want to try, want to put some effort into, and you're thinking about it, go ahead and do what you got to do, man. Kyle's message of the day today is shoot your shot. It just might go in.
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0: 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What's up? Yeah! Banging the most hip-hop and R&B. 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

0: Tanisha's on the line from Locust Grove, Georgia. How you feeling about your chances of winning $1,000 today?
1: Happy right now.
2: I know that's right.
0: I hear that. So let me break it down for you.
2: If I tip you like that.
0: Yeah, you got 60 seconds you got 60 seconds to answer 10 questions. For every correct answer, you get $10. Get all 10 right, you win $1,000. If you don't know an answer, you can say pass. We'll come back to that question as long as we have time. And make sure the answer you give is the one that you want, because we have to go with your first response. And our judges, Big Med, don't play about that, okay?
1: Okay.
0: Now, we do want to hook you up, man. L'Oreal's got a free answer for you.
2: And that answer is Lansing.
0: Got that? Lansing, yes.
2: All right. You're going to need that, sister.
0: All right, you got the free answer. I got 60 seconds on the clock. When you're ready to go, say, I'm ready, Kyle.
1: I'm ready.
0: Clock begin. You ain't say I'm ready, Kyle.
2: Yeah, that's whoever okay. you are.
3: That's why she going to lose. She
2: said,
3: your name,
2: I'm ready,
3: man.
2: Whoever you are.
0: We're trying to get you good luck here. Say, I'm ready, Kyle.
2: You don't have to.
1: I'm ready.
3: Damn. Oh, she really going to lose. She said she
2: had. I love her.
3: She really going to lose now.
2: This my girl. Really no, she not.
1: Over
2: because
1: I'm ready.
2: Yeah, come on. Like, come on. Get through it. She's trying to get to her ride.
0: Yeah.
3: She got that pass in
0: well,
3: the back.
0: I'm wishing you luck now. The clock begins at 3, 2, 1. Here we go. What is 16 times 4?
1: Mm. 52.
0: Spell the word bridge.
1: B-R-I-D-G-E.
0: Which one of these instruments produces sound by striking a surface? A violin, a trumpet, or a snare drum?
1: A violin.
0: What's the main gas that plants absorb from the air during photosynthesis?
1: I'll skip that one.
0: What's the capital city of the state of Michigan?
1: Skip that one, too.
0: All right. How many standard months in a calendar year have exactly 30 days? 4, 6, or 7?
1: 7.
0: Solve this math problem. What is 13 times 7?
3: You probably should have said, I'm ready.
1: 81.
0: What do we call the process of water falling from the clouds as rain, snow, or sleet?
1: Rain.
0: Time.
2: Oh, girl.
3: Yeah, you probably should have said, I'm ready, Kyle.
2: Go on and get back on the road.
3: You probably said, you should have said
0: that. That was a multiple choice answer.
2: That doesn't change anything.
0: No, that does.
1: I tried. You
0: messed up from the beginning. When I said, when you're ready, say, I'm ready, Kyle.
3: You didn't say it.
0: And you refused to say, I'm ready, Kyle.
2: You didn't have to say that.
0: And look what happened.
3: What happened?
2: She didn't have to say it. Because that wouldn't have helped anything anyway.
0: That would have given her good luck.
2: It would have been the same outcome. Okay. But I'm going to help you out. I told you, I tried to tell you really quickly, get your calculator out because, you know.
1: I had to figure, I had to ask little questions. Really
2: sick,
1: so I was like, I had to take up my head.
2: Yeah, man. Yeah, this one was one of them. Okay. 16 times 4, 64.
4: Yeah.
1: Okay.
2: Which of these instruments produces sound by striking a surface? And that would be a snare drum. The main gas that plants absorb from the air during photosynthesis, that would be carbon dioxide. We give this some time. I gave you this answer. I even tried to during it, but you ignored me. What is the capital city of the state of Michigan? That would be Lansing.
1: Lansing, okay.
3: Yeah.
1: You said
3: she,
1: it too.
2: Yeah.
3: She thought you were talking about somebody singing.
2: Okay, now be quiet.
0: Right, a land.
3: Lansing.
2: I wish Alton was being quiet.
0: Whatever a land is.
3: He don't talk, but land do sing.
2: Okay.
3: Lansing.
2: I wish Alton didn't talk. How many standard months in a calendar year have exactly 30 days? That would be 4, April, June, September, November. Solve this math problem. You were close, but you were off. What is 13 times 7? That would be 91. Not 81.
1: Okay.
2: Yeah, and what do we call the process? I think this is the most wrong we've had in a while. What do we call the process of falling water from clouds as rain, sleet, or snow? And that would be precipitation.
4: Yeah.
2: Okay.
1: Okay.
2: So you knew how to spell bridge. So that's one right.
3: Mm-hmm.
2: Oh,
3: dang.
2: $10.
3: I'm proud of you. No, come on. Come on.
1: Good.
3: Good job.
2: You did good.
0: I just want everybody listening to understand what happened.
2: No, nothing.
0: When I say, when you're ready to go, say, I'm ready, Kyle.
2: You don't have to.
0: And you don't say my name, you might get one right.
2: You can say, I'm ready, low.
0: And you're not the one counting them down.
2: It's okay. I'm the one giving them the free answer.
0: All right. Well, Tanisha, congratulations on your $10.
2: You did good.
1: Thank you. You tried.
0: $10 extra
1: today. Yeah. Tonight, $10 extra. I feel like something is better than nothing.
2: I know. That's right.
0: That's like 2.2 gallons of gas.
2: So I felt bad. I felt terrible.
3: You
2: I'm sorry.
3: Two four for four.
0: For everybody that wants to get down with the cash grab, you know what to do. Text the word cash to 71007. You could be up next on the Morning Hustle.
4: It's

0: a sack of chocolate. Hey, ladies and gentlemen, boys and girls, auntie, cousin, bus drivers, teachers. Hey.
1: Bus it, babies.
0: This is Bus It, Baby. This is Ask Uncle Alton. Are you ready?
2: Yes.
0: Our first question comes from this mother, and she says this.
3: A lot of paper for an email.
0: Here we go. Uncle Alton, my son says his teachers always blames him when something happens, even when he's innocent. Do I defend him or trust the teacher? Sugarfoot, Mama Bear, I hate to say this, but your son is a target.
1: Yes.
0: He's been doing too much, acting up, doing, you know, always talking, he always into something. So when something happened in the classroom, they automatically think it's him. When you at the family reunion and something goes missing and Pookie just got out of jail, who you think did it?
1: You ain't right.
3: But Pookie ain't do it.
0: He may not have done it.
1: He looked like he did it.
0: But he's a thief.
1: He always usually
0: he's
1: do it.
0: He's always stealing. So yeah. If your son is always acting up in school, what he needs to do, and you need to tell him, if you're listening, what you need to do, since you spent all year building up this reputation, now you need to change the reputation.
3: Ooh.
0: If you want to, but Mama, don't you go up there and don't you know your son.
3: It's worth the conversation.
0: No,
3: with
0: it
3: the
0: ain't. She
3: though.
0: Know her son.
3: Ooh.
0: You know why. So he just need to understand, look, stop acting up in school. Do what you need to do. Stop entertaining everybody. Getting up out your seat and your teacher won't be blamed.
3: Getting up out your seat.
0: I'm sick.
1: I don't know. Stop using him as a target. He could change.
0: Well, change first. Then we'll stop using him as a target.
1: No.
0: But as of now, Jerome, sit down.
1: They
0: sit
1: don't
0: down.
1: Make Jeromes no more.
0: Who they make?
1: Mike.
0: Jeremiah's. All right, y'all. That's the Ask Uncle Alton. And listen, you already know the Get Up and Hustle Tour. We started in D.C. It was crazy. Richmond, you're up next this Sunday, October 11th. Raleigh, October 18th. And Huntsville, October 23rd. Shout out to all the winners that won some tickets. Well, Corey for Raleigh, Jasmine Richmond, and Sonya for Huntsville. And this time, I'm only doing giveaways for Richmond right now. So go to my DM. If you want to come to the Richmond show this Sunday, October 11th, hit me up for a pair of tickets in my DM, Alton Walker.

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1: 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That sounds so rich. 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

99 Jams, Miami's number one for hip-hop and R&B. It's Brandy Troupe, that girl. Happy Saturday, South Florida. It's a lot of partying this weekend and a lot of winding. We'll talk more in 6 minutes.

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0: 99 Jams. Miami's number one for hip-hop and R&B. It's Brandi Troupe, that girl. Happy Saturday, Miami. Rise and shine. The weather is perfect. Get up and enjoy. You know it's Carnival weekend. Yes, the ladies gonna be outside winding their waist. And the guys showing off nothing but abs. I know that's right. It's a lot of beautiful culture that'll be on full display. You know, Juve is already going down right now in Lauderhill at the Central Broward Park in Broward County Stadium. And of course, the official parade is tomorrow at the stadium. More than 16 bands in a sexy costumes. I decided to sit out this year, Miami, but let me tell you, next year I'm back, okay? We just getting started, Jams fam. I got Wizkid on the way. Make sure you don't change that station. Keep it locked. It's 99 Jams.
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South Florida, yes, it is the weekend in paradise. 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

99 Jams, Miami's number one for hip-hop and R&B. Juve going down right now. If you're just waking up, I'll let you know everything that you need to head out there. Give me about 5 minutes.

0: That's Ghetto Love Story 99 Jams, Miami's number one for hip-hop and R&B, Brandy Troop, that girl. Yes, South Florida, the fun is already in full effect. It is carnival. Shout out to all the out-of-towners that came to party and have a good time right here in Paradise. Juve is going down right now. As a matter of fact, the party started at 7 this morning, okay? Central Broward Park in Broward County Stadium, yeah. So it's no reason for you to still be in a bed, okay? No excuse. Get dressed. You don't even need to do too much, okay? You know it's going to be a lot of paint and a lot of grinding, okay? Just get a t-shirt, you know, one that you don't mind getting paint all over. Have your drawstring bag for all your necessities. Sneakers, of course. Don't go out there in no sandals, okay? Your feet will regret it, be getting stepped all on. And ladies, you know we got to make sure we have that portable fan, okay? You know how quick we get hot. And all that dancing, and then it's South Florida heat. That should be the first thing you pack, as a matter of fact, all right? And make sure you stay hydrated out there, Jams fam, okay? Shout out to everybody that's already started pre-gaming with the shots. I know that's right. Just take it easy, okay? Pace yourself. But of course, have a good time. It's carnival. Live it up. We're going to take us a time out. South Florida got lifestyle on the way. Don't change that station. You know what it is, 99 Jams.
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Gone way too soon. 99 Jams. Miami's number one for hip-hop and R&B. Brandy Troop, That Girl. South Florida, anything you want to hear? 866-991-5269. Here's Tim's What You Need.

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1: 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Huh. That sounds so rich. This is 99 Jam, Miami's number one for hip-hop and R&B, baby.

99 Jams, Miami's number one for hip-hop and R&B. It's Brandy Truth, that girl. Happy Saturday. A lot of Floridians prepared for Hurricane Isaias, and we'll talk about how the panhandle made out in about 5 minutes. Here's Mariah the Scientist. Is it a crime?

0: Heard you, eye candy. Yeah, you can keep that. 99 Jams. Miami's number one for hip-hop and R&B is Brandy Troop, that girl. Happy Saturday. It's a beautiful day in the city, okay? I just know you already up and moving around, Jams fam. I just know it. If not, let's get it right. You know, Jams fam, Hurricane Isaias made landfall in Destin last night as a Category 2. It had winds that were 105 miles per hour. And there are some homes and businesses that are damaged. As a matter of fact, there's a video going around social media of a hotel roof being ripped off. And now the storm has become a post-tropical cyclone. But the good news is that this morning, Governor Ron DeSantis, he said there hasn't been any confirmed fatalities. So that's a major blessing. But there are at least 800,000 people in Florida, Alabama, and Georgia that are without power, and 445,000 of those people are solely Floridian. So hopefully that power can get back on. And we'll have to keep Florida, our home state, Alabama, Georgia, and Carolina in prayer. We are going to take us a little break. Ray J, Chris Brown, and Tupac all on the way. Don't change that station. It's 99 Jams.
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It's been quite the past week for Chris Brown. You know, he's been having baby mama drama play out on Instagram with one of his exes. Hopefully it'll get resolved soon because we need Chris at peace so he can come through and put on a show for that R&B tour, all right? 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

99 Jams. My name is number one for hip hop and R&B. Yep, it's spooky season, and I got weekday tickets to the House of Horror. Give me 6 minutes. I'm hooking you up. Here's J. Cole.

0: Cardi B talking that talk with AHA 99 Jams, Miami's number one for hip hop and R&B. It's Brandy Truth, that girl. I hope you're enjoying your Saturday. Yes, South Florida. It is that time of year, you know, scary movies. I know you see all the Halloween decor and candy out. As a matter of fact, I was in Publix last night getting me a big bag of Reese's. Yes, that's my favorite. But it is spooky season. Yes, the kids trick-or-treating, all the carnivals. And of course, the staple carnival is back, the House of Horror, celebrating 25 years at its new home, Tropical Park. And you already know I got your tickets, weekday tickets, as a matter of fact, to the House of Horror. If you're trying to catch a vibe for the spooky season, call me up right now, 866-991-5269.
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2: 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Ready to go get this money?
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0: 99 Jams, Miami's number one for hip-hop and R&B. It's Brandy Troop, that girl. Got weekday tickets to the House of Horror. Who's this? Where you calling from?
1: It's Leisha from Fort Lauderdale.
0: Leisha from Fort Lauderdale, girl. You calling number nine?
1: Yes.
0: Congratulations, girly. It's spooky season, and you are going to the House of Horror. Are you scary? Do you like carnivals, scary movies, all that type of stuff?
1: Yes, I love scary movies.
0: Oh, my God. See, I can't do the scary movies. I like the carnival, but the scary movies, that's a no-go, unless it's like the classics, you know, Freddy and Jason. But when you start doing
1: listen,
0: all that ghost
1: you got
0: stuff.
1: Your man with you, you good.
0: Oh, I know that's right, my girl. As in, speaking of man, is that who you taking with you to the carnival?
1: Yes, I am.
0: I know that's right. That's going to be the perfect date night. Leisha, go ahead and make sure you say it loud and proud, girl, the station that's hooking you up with tickets to House of Horror.
1: Of course, 99 Jams.
0: We run the streets. What's up? It's a motion party.

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1: 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Huh, that sounds so rich. 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

9 Jams. Miami's number one for hip-hop and R&B is Brandy Troop, that girl. Shout out to everybody that woke up with a smile on their face, ready to party this weekend. It's Saturday. We'll talk more in 5 minutes. Here's Lil Uzi Vert. What you saying?

0: Yeah, Glow 99 Jams, Miami's number one for hip-hop and R&B. It's Brandy Troop, that girl. And it's Saturday. By now, you should be fully dressed for Juve and flat ironing your hair, okay? Or maybe putting something light in your stomach. Nothing too heavy. Don't do the grits, eggs, sausage this morning, okay? Maybe just some bacon or salmon croquettes. Because it's going to be a lot of dancing, you know, jumping around, walking, of course, winding. So shout out to everybody that's already on the way up to Broward County Stadium. You know, the party already started at 7 a.m. Yes, ma'am, okay? And it's going until 3. So you should be out the house by 11:30. No later than 11:45, okay? You want to give yourself a good amount of time to really enjoy Juve's Carnival weekend, you know, and soak in all the culture and all the fun. And, you know, of course, make sure you stay hydrated out there, okay? While you dancing and taking shots and having fun, make sure you get some water, all right? It is hot out there. South Florida, we're going to take us a break. Got Chris Brown, Wild Wave, and Rihanna. Don't go nowhere. It's 99 Jams, the People Station.
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to everyone that's at the mall. 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Let's get back into the vibes. Here's Rhea.

0: 99 Jams, Miami's number one for hip-hop and R&B. It's October. If you got someone that you want to give a B-Day shout-out, call me, 866-991-5269.
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0: them know 99 Jams. Miami's number one for hip-hop and R&B. Brandy Troop, that girl. And yep, South Florida, you already know it's October. I know you see all the Halloween decor and fall decorations. The smells of cinnamon and pumpkin spice. Absolutely amazing. Shout out to all the October birthdays, okay? Today is singer Maya's birthday. She's 47 and she still looks 25. You know, she is vegan. In 2013, you know, she actually legally married herself, saying that she was committing to self-care, personal accountability, and inner peace. And you can definitely tell that my girl has inner peace because she looks so good. Happy birthday to the legend. And you know, also Thursday was Nick Cannon's birthday. He's also 47 and another one who looks 25 still. And tomorrow's Cardi B's birthday. Yes, big for Barty. Shout out to all the October birthdays. If you have someone that you want to give a shout out to, I'm in the building for another 20 minutes or so. So 866-991-5269. Call me.
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Jams fam, I'm heading out. 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I don't know where yet, though. But if you see me out, just say hey. Enjoy the rest of your Saturday, DJ Ness.

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1: What's up with all these dudes watching me? These dudes watching me. Cause I ain't got no choice but to go ham on these boys. Ham on these nuts.

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Now box and drop.

Brandy Troop is getting ready to go on a date. 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She got that thing. You know what I'm saying? Brandy Troop got that thing like, you see me? Yeah. All right, so he go to set. He go to drill, Miami. We live on the gram right now at DJ Nancy 305. We are live on the gram.

0: Dean, what's up? 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Huh? Wait, what you said? I can't rep Broward. That what you said?
1: Thursday night, we in the studio. This day, shake up part two.
0: I can't rep Broward. That's what you said, huh? Yeah. Pull up. Shot that boy Kawa. Yo, Kawa.
1: Part two.
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0: Valentine, Lil Drip. 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
1: Damn!
0: No, I had to check in one time, Lil Drip. 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Mr. Miami Boy, I ain't

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Yeah. I like that. I like that. Hey, Kyrese, you like that? You like that? Every Saturday, high noon is what Miami sounds like that. Yo, McCleasy, stage McCleasy.

0: Kyrie, you good, Kyrie? 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We good, right? Yeah, we good, baby. World famous Saturday hangover mix. It's what Miami sound like that. Stop it, Young Breed, where you at?
1: I'ma step out on the ally, being I. We done painted this Chevy by 10 times.
0: Hold on.
1: Flip a quarter, just on the thing.
0: Wait a minute, Young Breed, wait a minute. I'm

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All paid for today by my dogs, my lawyers. 305 Engine. You ever get into an accident, anything happen, you need some lawyers. One's gonna get you right. You understand me? 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

0: 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How about that? Let's rock and roll, baby. It's the People's Station. I ain't playing. It's 99 Jams, yeah.
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0: Murphy, and guess who got tickets to House of Horror? Oh, yeah, I got your tickets. 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That's, of course, that's going down. Tropical Park is the location, the best carnival rides. Of course, you know that food. That food is crazy. And if you went to scare zones, if you're into being scared, yeah, that's what you can do. I got weekday tickets for you. Give me less than 15 minutes. I'll tell you how to get them. Musically speaking, on the other side, I got you. I'm going to do some Kalani. I'm going to do some 50. 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
5: What if many of the people we depend on simply vanished? The firefighters who charge into burning buildings. The deputies who respond to home invasions. The ambulance that's just minutes away from saving a life. That's not a what if. It's what happens with Amendment 3. Roughly 60% of every county property tax dollar goes to public safety. Amendment 3 guts that funding. Nearly $12 billion a year vanish from the budgets that pay for deputies, firefighters, and paramedics. Florida's sheriffs, firefighters, and police warn Amendment 3 doesn't cut emergencies. It cuts the people who respond to them. Fewer first responders, slower 911 response, more crime. That's not a what if. That's what happens under Amendment 3. Sponsored by A Better Florida.
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0: Suicide Boys Live.
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It's Miami's number one for hip-hop and R&B, and a beautiful start to your Saturday afternoon. And of course, Juve is going on. If you're in Lauderhill, you celebrating hard right now. Lil Wayne, Bobby V, Mrs. Officer, when you hear that, 866-991-JAMZ. Weekday tickets, the House of Horror, I got them for you. In the meantime, Jeezy Neo, Leave You Alone, is on 99 Jams.

Howard Stadium, 3700 Northwest 11th Place, Lauderhill, Florida, 33311. Miss Officer Bobby Valentino, when you hear that, House of Horror tickets, weekday passes, I got you. Here's Chris Brown.

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1: Wait, 99 Jazz, good afternoon. What's your name and what city you calling from?
0: Jamila Oliphant.
1: That's what I'm talking about. Miss Oliphant, you in there. You and the guests going to be hanging out. A pair of weekday tickets to the House of Horror. 25 years of horror, just been terrorizing generations. All new haunted houses and, of course, great food. The new location, Tropical Park. While I got you on, young lady, any shout-outs?
0: Okay, shout-out to Miss Melissa. 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

0: business, I would not hold your hand.
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0: Soulja Tyler out here. 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Snappers, my name, holding you down to at least 4 p.m. today. Yeah, I'm holding you down, down. And you know who else holding you down? Turn Up partner, CJ Hercules, my brother, DJ Lucky C. 99 Jams looking for the next up artist. That could be you. So if you got any kind of talent, you right here in the South Florida area, you're in Broward, Miami-Dade County, I was about to say the Keys, but I ain't going that far, all right? Because you probably don't want to pull up, all right, for the interview. But I'm trying to tell you, if you are selected, you're going to get your votes on, right? And then we'll feature you. You'll get your interview. You'll be all on our social media. And again, at the end of the year, boom, you could be the best, biggest artist coming out of the 305 to 954. And it's all courtesy of 99 Jams Next Up. So if you're trying to get that information, pull up on that free and official 99 Jams app or 99jamsmiami.com. 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All right, on the other side, musically speaking, I got you.
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0: Gunna Burner Boy, WGFT's on 99 Jams, Miami's number one for hip-hop and R&B. Let me give you a little advice. If you are the designated driver for somebody coming from Juve today, please make sure you put plastic on your seats because they're going to mess your car all up. I'm trying to tell you, seats going to have powder on it and paint, and you don't want that. Kelly Motivation's on 99 Jams. Let's go.
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2: 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The deputies who respond to home invasions. The ambulance that's just minutes away from saving a life. 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It's what happens with Amendment 3. Roughly 60% of every county property tax dollar goes to public safety. Amendment 3 guts that funding. Nearly $12 billion a year vanish from the budgets that pay for deputies, firefighters, and paramedics. Florida's sheriffs, firefighters, and police warn Amendment 3 doesn't cut emergencies. 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Fewer first responders, slower 911 response, more crime. That's not a what if. That's what happens under Amendment 3. 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

Cardi B has on 99 Jams, Miami's number one for hip hop and R&B, and it's going down right now. Blanche Ely versus Dillon is going down at Dillon High School, the Soul Bowl. And like I said, heavy police presence. So if you're going to be out there, go out there to enjoy a game, go out there for good sportsmanship. But if you go out there playing around, you're going to get locked up. Tell them to remind us on 99 Jams. Good afternoon.

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0: my head. Lil Uzi Vert, what you say is on 99 Jams, Miami's number one for hip-hop and R&B on a beautiful Juve Caribbean Carnival weekend. And, of course, I'm still lit. Oh, yeah, and it's going down tomorrow. Meet me in Broward. Don't meet me there. Beat me there. Because, of guess, Carnival is going on. Carnival is going to be absolutely lit, and you're invited. You're invited. Shout out to my brother Juice. Juice rock with me Monday through Friday at 9 a.m. Yeah, Juice out there having the time of his life. So tomorrow, if you're trying to pull up and have the same vibe, and a lot of us, well, not us, because I got to come to work tomorrow, but a lot of y'all are off work on Monday. So why not vibe? All right, Young Jeezy, put on. I got you next. That's on deck on 99 Jam.
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0: Krysta Cash, hanging out with you on this Saturday, right here at 99 Jams, Miami's number one for hip-hop and R&B. What's your weekend plans? 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
1: Oh, baby, how you doing? You know, I'm gonna come back to the chase, huh? Some women were made, but me, myself, I like to think that I was created for a special purpose. 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

0: Hanging out with you until 8 o'clock. Coming up, I got music from Tim's, some Gunna, and some throwback from Kanye. 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

0: Tens, the 99 GMs, Miami's number one for hip hop and R&B, Chris McCann, hanging out with you on this Saturday. And coming up next hour, I got tickets for someone to go to the House of Horror at Tropical Park. So keep it locked.
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0: 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Girl, you a 10, girl, you a 10, girl, you a 10. 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
1: 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It's Kristen Cash hanging out with you. You know I always got the tea, Miami. Coming up, I'm going to let you know which artist is canceling some tour dates and why. All right, keep it locked. I'm going to tell you who in about 10 minutes. It's Kristen Cash on 99 GMs.
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3: My dog Ralphie represents Miami Gardens on the line. Ralphie says he can get $1,000. Ain't that right, Ralphie?
4: Yeah, we're going to get this right now.
3: Question number one. Malik Willis, he is the new quarterback for what NFL team?
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3: Hey, well, you know what? 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You didn't do bad. Yeah, man. But, Ravi, listen, we got through 8 questions, and out of the 8, you got 4 of the questions correct. So today, man, we're going to hook you up with $40, Ravi.
4: I'll take it. 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
1: You know you're in Miami when... It's

know, you want to know who is out here canceling tour dates. Chris Brown and Usher. Now, don't get scared, okay? This is in October that the shows have been canceled for Cincinnati, Indianapolis, and in South Carolina. And I believe the reason is because Chris Brown has a court appearance that he has to attend in London that stems from an incident that happened at a London nightclub. So I think we in the clear, Miami, all right? Here's Kehlani on 99.9.

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1: 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That sounds so rich. 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
1: Belly Gang Cushington featuring 21 Savage, WTF going.

Let's get it. This my song right now. Better getting Cushington. 21 Savage. You know what the F is going, Miami. It's Christy Cash. Shout out to IGMs. Vibe is number one for hip-hop and R&B. And this hour is your chance to win those tickets to the House of Horror going down at Tropical Park. I'm going to tell you how you can win those tickets in less than 5 minutes. Right now, this is my girl, Cardi.

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1: 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And yes, it is Halloween season. 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

tomorrow, some of us will wake up and it will be our last day on this earth. It will be unexpected and without warning. Each year, 250,000 people will die from medical malpractice, the third leading cause of death in America. 43,000 will die in a car or truck crash. 6,000 will die working on the job. 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
1: 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Face Card.

0: 10, girl, you a 10. Girl, you a 10, girl, you a 10, girl, you a 10. 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
1: Skilla Baby, Chris Brown, Bryson Tiller, Face Card. And I did that Geo's Bobby Zipper one for hip hop and R&B. And I don't know about you, Miami. I know the fellas love watching their football, but I've been enjoying watching the WNBA playoffs. And shout out to Angel Reese and the ATL Dream as they head to the finals. Now, I thought it was really interesting that Angel, she posted a tweet that she made literally a year ago to the date yesterday saying, 2026, I'm headed to the finals. And she did just that. I'm telling you. Speak it, believe it, and watch it come true. It's Kristen Cash. Coming up, I got more of your favorite music on the way. Don't go anywhere. It's 99 Geo's.
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13: 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The deputies who respond to home invasions. The ambulance that's just minutes away from saving a life. 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It's what happens with Amendment 3. Roughly 60% of every county property tax dollar goes to public safety. Amendment 3 guts that funding. Nearly $12 billion a year vanish from the budgets that pay for deputies, firefighters, and paramedics. Florida's sheriffs, firefighters, and police warn Amendment 3 doesn't cut emergencies. It cuts the people who respond to them. Fewer first responders, slower 911 response, more crime. That's not a what if. That's what happens under Amendment 3. 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

online or on the news of Hurricane Isaias. That storm tore Pensacola up, okay? I think there was 400,000 people without power today in the state. So if you have family or friends up there, definitely check in with them, all right? Here's Keisha Cole on 99 Jams.

0: 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It's Baby Chief, Ghetto Love Story right here. 99 Jams, Miami's number one for hip-hop and R&B. 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

classic Drake. A 99 Jams, my music number one for hip hop and R&B. And there was a rumor going around that Drake had a baby on the way with Keisha Shante, who just announced that she's pregnant. I don't know if you remember, she used to host 106 in Park back in the day with Bow Wow. But Drake said that is absolutely false. I guess we'll see in a few months.

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1: 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Huh. That sounds so rich. This is 99 Jam, Miami's number one for hip-hop and R&B, baby.

new music from Jhené Aiko and Kendrick Lamar. It's called So Good. And you know you heard it here first. On 99 Jams, Miami's number one for hip-hop and R&B. I'm still hanging out with you, Miami. So if you want to hear something, hit me up. 866-991-JAMZ.

0: Nowadays, everybody wanna talk like they got something to say, but nothing comes out when they move their lips, just a bunch of gibberish. Back like they forgot.
1: 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Kristen Cash, you know I always keep you up, Miami, on what you need to be watching. And season 4 of Reasonable Doubt is out now on Hulu. If you have not seen that show yet, start at season 1, okay? When I tell you, so good. But this season, extra fine. Because not only do we have Morris Chestnut, but we have Tank. Okay? So if you haven't checked it out yet, definitely tune in. If you have, I want to know, what's your thoughts on this season? 866-991-JAMZ. It's Kristen Cash on 99 Jams.
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1: What if many of the people we depend on simply vanished? The firefighters who charge into burning buildings. The deputies who respond to home invasions. The ambulance that's just minutes away from saving a life. That's not a what if. It's what happens with Amendment 3. Roughly 60% of every county property tax dollar goes to public safety. Amendment 3 guts that funding. Nearly $12 billion a year vanish from the budgets that pay for deputies, firefighters, and paramedics. Florida sheriffs, firefighters, and police warn Amendment 3 doesn't cut emergencies. It cuts the people who respond to them. Fewer first responders, slower 911 response, more crime. That's not a what if. That's what happens under Amendment 3. Sponsored by A Better Florida.
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I don't know about you, Miami, but this is my song right here. 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
2: He just got you $1,000. 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

and Savage right here on 99 Jams, Miami's number one for hip-hop and R&B. And yeah, it's time for me to get up out of here, Miami. You could have been anywhere in the world today, but you was here with me, and I appreciate that. I'm back tomorrow at 4 p.m. if you want to hang out with me again. And if you want to keep up with me, you can follow me on Instagram at Kristen Cash. You know the Cash is with a K.